tattoos, piercings, and she just learned to twerk. She ain't got a heart or an ass, just the brains got an ass, cause her ass on a learning curve. And she let her earn a burp, I mean burn the word, that's only legal what a doctor's know. Real deep pockets like a doctor's coat, stay faded like Diddy hair back trying to rock the boat. She the first maid when I rock the boat, she never forget to ride like a bicycle. She like planes, train chains with icicles, it goes her blank.

0: Mándanos un mensaje a través del TalkBack, el botón del micrófono rojo.
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0: All right.
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0: I'm feeling good, yeah. I'm feeling fine, yeah. I'm seeing Mr. Boone for this part of the night. 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No, I don't want to go. Thank you. You sound very nice. You really do. This past year, there's been a phrase that has gone around on the internet, and it is my doing.
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Snoop Doggy Dogg and Dr. Dre is at your door, ready to make an entrance, so back on up. Give me the microphone phone, so I can bust like a bubble. Compton and Long Beach together, now you know you in trouble, cause ain't nothing but a G thing. 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
0: Yeah, yes it is.
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